Fall Out Boy's talking about a whole lot of things, and we didn't start the fire on Alt 104.5, but them being Chicago boys, they didn't talk about the thunderstorms that are going to be there tomorrow. I'm Mike Jones. I'm going to be there, though. I'm going to Chicago to see Jimmy Eat World, and of course, the weather, thunderstorms in the afternoon, then at showtime at night, heavy thunderstorms. Fantastic. You know what? I better make a plan B. It looks like I'm not seeing my show.

0: store in there for collectibles, and some dork was like looking through the window, and he's like, and there was a book in there. He's like, oh, that's a very rare first edition blah blah blah book. And I'm like,
1: oh yeah,
0: like,
2: that is an odd thing to keep at the Venetian.
0: This guy's joing over it.
1: Oh yeah,
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3: Oh okay,
0: I'm like, dude, you're in Vegas, man. 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
1: joing over something cool.
3: Not a booker.

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Parks Casino, Pennsylvania's number one casino. This is how you win.

Now I got to check out the show Widow's Bay, because the costume designer, I just happened to see this interview with him. He was saying that they took a lot of ideas from different people in the 90s, including Liam Gallagher with the circle glasses, with the parkas, and... Well, if Liam Gallagher's involved, you know, Mike Jones, I got to get in on that too and check out Widow's Bay. We're going to have Liam Gallagher, Oasis Vibes with Champagne Supernova. We'll get him right after 21 Pilots on 104.5.

Maybe we should all do this if you're planning a summer vacation. Backwards beach days are the way to go. And I'll tell you what it's all about in a few on Alt 104.5. Hoobastank.

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Weezer, we got them now on Alt-104.5, and they're going to be a part of the new band game that's coming, Stage Tour. It's the successor to Rock Band and Guitar Hero, where you play the songs, you sing along. Weezer's in there, the Red Hot Chili Peppers, Ghost, so definitely want to check that out. I hope they're going to have Dracula from Tame Impala, too. I'll put some fangs in and a cape on and get down. Look, if you're going to perform, you got to perform. Alt-104.5.

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1: I had no choice but to hear you. 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

The movie stars, well, soon to be movie stars, Green Day on Alt 104.5 with their movie Nimrod's coming out in August. The first trailer came out today. It looks really funny about the band that's going to take a trip across the country thinking they're opening for Green Day. Do they get there? What misadventures happen? Well, we'll see August 14th. But in the meantime, watch the trailer. It looks really good on the @GreenDay socials.

While it's not new music with the Beastie Boys, and there never will be again, Mike D, he's got his own music coming out. He just announced his first solo album, Thank You, is going to be at the end of August. It's going to be out, and he put out the new single, True Colors. Check that out for yourself. And I know Alex Mack will be featuring that in our new music show, Emerging Alt, every weeknight. You got the new stuff from the big bands, from Mike D doing the solo thing, from everyone, all of our Alt 104.5 friends. 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How about the latest from Turnstile now? Look out for me.

while No Doubt is finishing up their residency in Vegas, this is the final week for it. But I feel like they're going to have another run down the road. The World Cup is getting ready to start. It kicks off tomorrow, and let's talk about the Cup

0: 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On the night before the World Cup starts, I'm excited. I can't wait to watch the matches. I'm Mike Jones. We've got a bunch at the link and all over North America, starting tomorrow with Mexico versus South Korea. And remember, with all the World Cup action, with the matches, with the analysis, with everything, Alt-104.5 and iHeartRadio, we're going to have it for you on the iHeartRadio app with Fox Sports. 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

Bring in the laughs with Nine Inch Nails and Hurt around 104.5. I know. But hey, we also have Blink-182 in a little bit with One More Time. But also happy stuff. We'll hear Outkast in a bit and Lenny Kravitz, Sublime. So we got to make sure to take care of everyone. 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

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And as much as the guys in Blink have done, they haven't been in a video game, but Lenny Kravitz, he's one of the bad guys in the new James Bond game, which I just finished the other night, 007 First Light. Really like it. I've been playing through it again. It's so much fun. And there's supposed to be more with Lenny Kravitz, a whole side mission, DLC stuff coming down the road. If you're looking for something to play, I cannot recommend 007 First Light enough. 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

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Alex Mack has a bunch of great stuff for us tonight with The Strokes, Modest Mouse, Buffalo Traffic Jam, The Last Dinner Party, and a ton more. 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
1: That song's so good. That's the last dinner party. It's called Count the Ways here on Emerging Alt. Up next, I got you our iHeartRadio On the Verge artist. They're called Mother. And if you've listened to the show before, you know I'm a lyrics guy. So pay attention to the lyrics of this one. I think it's super powerful, talking about how love is like an act of will, not just like something that happens to you. You know what I mean? It's called My Love.

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0: 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I'm your host with iHeartRadio, Alex Mack. 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

What up? It's Thor, and all this week, Jackson has tickets to see Nothing But Thieves at the Fillmore on April 16th of 2027. 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

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This morning, the Woody Show will make your life look a whole lot better with redneck news. 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
4: They say everything happens for a reason, but I suspect everything happens for a reason. Like this commercial break. Did you need 15 seconds away from music? Or 15 seconds to eat a Reese's? Perhaps it's true. Everything happens for a Reese's.

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1: So I'm watching the show with Mario, and in the show, without giving any spoilers away, David Harbour is overweight. And Mario kept saying, I think he's in a fat suit. I think he's in a fat suit. And I said, I don't think so. Fast forward to flashback scene. He's walking down the street and he's thin. He's fit. He's slim. And Mario said, see, he is in a fat suit. And I said, no. That's a flashback. That happened before.
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It's always something where you say, I'm really glad that wasn't me. The Woody Show, this morning at 6.

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4: Hey, what's good, everybody?
5: Hey,
6: what up?
4: Today is Thursday. It is June the 11th, 2026. We are the Woody Show.
7: Yeah.
4: Woody, that's Greg Gorey.
5: Hi.
4: We got Menace.
5: What's up?
4: Gina Grad.
8: Hi.
4: Seabass is here. We got Sammy.
9: Hello.
4: She's our executive producer. We got Morgan, our associate producer. Vaughn is a video producer. And then we got Bort and Menchie, the Woody Show production department. Dumbass Tyler is here. Thank you for being here and giving us some of your valuable time today. 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
5: Yeah.
4: Now, the parking leaves a little to be desired, but everybody loves them some Trader Joe's.
5: Oh, yes.
4: And every year, Trader Joe's asks the shoppers to vote on their favorite products of the year.
5: Ooh, yeah.
4: And they're always coming up with new products. It could be challenging. Mm. I mean, some of my favorites, the old school favorites, like the orange chicken.
5: Oof, God, that's the best.
4: With the fried rice. And just, oh, my God. Oh, so good.
9: Shovel it in me.
5: Made by God.
4: And some of the most winning items even reach the ultimate level, which is the Trader Joe's Product Hall of Fame.
9: Oh.
4: And so this is the 17th annual Customer Choice Awards.
5: Okay.
4: And the overall winner was the steamed pork and ginger soup dumplings.
9: Oh, I've had those. They are delicious. Yeah,
4: I've not tried these, but this is always where I make some notes.
9: Yes.
4: For my next trip there?
5: I don't think I've had this.
9: They're like they're restaurant quality.
5: Like pot stickers kind of?
9: Yes
5: or
9: and
5: softer.
9: No. They're softer and okay. Sort of more pillowy. Mm.
4: Yeah, because you're supposed to put them in a broth.
5: Okay.
4: Like in a soup.
9: But they're really good.
4: Yeah, that was up from second place last year.
9: Well, they have soup in them.
4: They won over the runner-up, the butternut squash mac and cheese. Which, no thanks.
5: Sounds good.
4: Yeah, but you lost me at butternut squash. I don't know why people always think like
5: you don't
4: butternut.
5: Like that?
9: It's fine. It doesn't belong in mac and cheese.
4: Exactly.
5: I think it's awesome.
4: Exactly.
9: Like, mac and cheese wasn't broken.
5: That's true.
6: Yeah.
4: I like zucchini, but I don't. But I don't like butternut squash soup.
5: Really?
9: Oh,
4: or the other thing. Eggplant.
9: Love eggplant.
4: Yuck.
6: Talk about something good.
5: Butternut squash is so velvety and good.
4: Favorite new product, and boy, is it trendy.
5: What?
4: Protein pancakes.
6: Oh, nice. Yeah.
9: Might as well.
4: Yeah. So fluffy frozen flapjacks.
5: Uh-huh.
4: 20 grams of protein per 4-pack.
9: You might as well get those.
5: I got those at Trader Joe's. I don't know if I got the protein ones or not, but you can also microwave them for 45 seconds, and they are awesome.
4: Okay. Yeah,
9: my
4: kids have been eating those for years. You get them at just the regular grocery store, and it comes in like just like kind of like a plastic kind of bag. They're there's 3 pancakes
5: and they're
4: in each
5: small,
4: little.
5: Pretty small.
4: Yeah, they're like regular size.
9: Yeah,
6: what?
4: They're like regular.
5: They're so damn good.
4: Then eat 2 packs, man.
6: All right, I will. Dude, you know what my favorite item from Trader Joe's is? Is the mini French baguettes. Have you tried those?
5: No.
6: They're in the frozen section. Dude, so freaking good. I just put them in the oven and then eat them with like steak and stuff.
4: Mm. All right. Trader Joe's Customer Service Award winner's favorite beverage went to spiced cider.
9: Okay.
4: And it's a seasonal thing, but it's won 5+ times. It is headed to the Hall of Fame.
9: Ooh.
8: Yeah, okay. It's really good. And if you put it in their pumpkin bread, oh my God, it's so good.
4: In their, what do you mean?
8: When you bake it, like when you buy their pumpkin bread to bake and you add that apple cider to it, delicious.
4: Okay. Favorite produce went to the teeny tiny avocados, Greg.
9: Oh, darts.
4: So the bags of the 6 itty bitty avocados, they are just so loved and they have won the category more than 5 times and they are also Hall of Fame bound.
5: Okay.
4: Best appetizer at Trader Joe's for the Customer Choice Awards went to the creamy spinach and artichoke dip.
9: Never going to get mad at that.
4: It's so good. Man, it beat out the runner-up, which is the jalapeno and cream cheese crispy wontons.
9: Excuse me? Those are also good.
4: Okay.
9: Love.
4: Favorite breakfast and brunch went to hash browns. Now, I guess because new product was the pancakes. It can't win twice.
9: Yeah.
4: But, yeah, favorite breakfast and brunch went to hash browns because, I mean, you know, they're just the little patties.
9: Yeah, you're not going to screw up a hash brown.
4: Those are easy. You know what they kind of remind me of, Greg? You know the ones that that you like at the resort, like the little triangle ones?
5: Yeah.
9: Oh, like the potato cakes?
4: Right. Yeah, because they're so crispy on the outside, but the inside is just perfectly, fluffy. Like it's a nice, it's like
5: soft.
4: Yeah, it's a nice contrast of texture.
5: Oh,
4: you know?
5: Yeah. The resort ones, yum.
4: Okay, best lunch and dinner went to butter chicken with basmati rice.
9: Yep. It's really good.
5: So good.
4: Uh-huh. You know, I don't do Indian.
9: It's not curry.
5: Right. And it's total restaurant-y.
4: But I don't like butter. Butter chicken's got, I thought butter chicken had curry in it.
9: No, I don't think it does.
4: Are you sure?
5: It probably does.
4: It does.
9: I don't know. It's not curry chicken.
5: Having had it 1,000 times, Woody would hate it.
9: Oh, yeah. It's so good.
4: Because we made them, there's a place right by our house, Gina.
9: Yeah.
4: It's a place called The Curry.
9: Oh, yeah. Right? I haven't tried that place.
4: It's a pizza place.
9: Yeah.
4: Oh. And they have all kinds of like different pizza. You can get standard pizzas there. And they had, we usually get like this barbecue chicken pizza, but they made the mistake and they used the butter chicken.
6: Oh, damn.
4: With the barbecue sauce and everything else.
9: That doesn't go.
4: It just tasted straight up curry.
9: Yeah. Weird. That doesn't sound good.
4: Anyway, so that was the number one thing. I know a lot of people love that stuff, just not for me. But steamed pork and ginger soup dumplings and chicken tiki masala were the runners up in the best lunch and dinner category.
5: So good.
4: The favorite sweet treat, the Sublime ice cream sandwiches.
9: Oh,
6: okay. Yeah.
5: Yes, please.
6: Dude, so freaking good.
4: Number one in the dessert category for another year, so you know they're good. The best snack went to the garlic butter Irish potato chips.
9: Okay, sounds delish.
5: I haven't heard of it.
4: They were a favorite in the new category, and they've worked their way into everybody's hearts to be the top snack in the store.
8: Yeah, they're new. I've seen them everywhere right now, but I had never seen them before. They're there right now.
4: Yeah, the garlic butter Irish potato chips.
9: Damn,
4: that sounds good.
9: Sounds amazing.
4: And favorite non-food product went to the Brazil nut body butter. So
5: cool.
4: I don't know what you'd use that for, but okay.
9: Smear it on yourself.
5: My favorite non-food Trader Joe's items is these little bottles of lemon scented spray, and it's perfect for the bathroom.
4: Okay.
5: Yeah.
4: Like a poopery kind of thing?
5: Like poop spray. Oh. Okay. It's good.
4: Yeah. The favorites there, I told you, the orange chicken, the fried rice. The other thing that we love from there, you know those little like cheese and cracker things you used to get with the little plastic like paddle that would use
9: the snack pack things.
4: Yeah, but they have some snack thing there, and I forget exactly what it's called. They have a couple different ones. There's one where it's these little, what do they call those? Like where those little kind of, they're cookies, but they're like round and rolled
9: up. Purelines?
4: Yeah, something like that. And there's a little peanut butter. So it's in that same kind of package.
9: Okay.
4: Where those little things come on the side and you dip them in the peanut butter. It's chocolate and peanut butter. That's really good. They also make a peanut butter and jelly one where it's those little things and you dip them because they have peanut butter in the middle of the little cracker things. And you dip them in the jelly.
9: Sounds nice. No problem with that.
4: Yeah, them's is good.
9: Yep.
6: I like the candied walnuts. You know, they're pretty much walnuts with sugar on them.
5: Sugar all over.
4: Yeah. So and then we also get the dark chocolate peanut butter cups.
5: Oh, God.
9: Oh, those are awesome. And like the minis.
4: God. Yeah.
9: They're amazing.
4: Oh, my God.
9: Yeah.
4: All right. Well, I definitely want to try a couple of these things like the steamed pork and ginger soup dumplings.
5: Yeah.
4: And I want to try the other one?
5: The garlic butter.
4: Yeah, the garlic butter Irish potato chips.
5: Yeah.
4: So
9: that sounds great.
5: Try it right now.
4: 877-44 Woody's the phone number. Now that we're starving.
9: Please.
4: Hit us up with a text. We're going to go raid the vending machine. Menace can get himself his favorite thing out of the break room downstairs are the little like charcuterie.
5: Yeah.
4: Like gas station charcuterie.
6: No,
4: basically.
6: No, they're Hillshire.
5: Hillshire Farms.
6: Yeah, dude, they're like so classy.
4: They're high end.
6: Yeah, I love them.
4: All right, 877-44 Woody, text over to 22987. More Woody Show next. 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
13: According to PennDOT, they were able to reopen Bristol Road last hour between Old Lincoln Highway and Grove Avenue after damage to the roadway was seen too. I don't see any issues for you as you make your way into or out of rides for Bucks County at the Turnpike. Westbound on I-76, where it's the Turnpike between Valley Forge and Route 29, there was right lane road work. Turnpike itself, not a bad go. That is 422 eastbound. Just before Route 23 was an accident zone. It seems that truck involved is off to the shoulder. Lisa Fairfax, Total Traffic.
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0: Oh, that's our friend Adam. Yeah, but that's a true passion.
1: Oh, dude,
0: and I did ask him if it was sexual, and he said yes.
1: Yeah, he did. Oh, yeah. He said there's a weird kind of like sexual turn on to school buses.
2: Oh,
1: and not for what's on the school bus.
3: Okay, that was right.
1: No kid. This is like the buses. Like, he could tell you anything and everything about, that's a Bluebird, or that's so weird. You know, because there's those different
3: brands, I didn't know there were different
1: manufacturers.
3: Ones.
1: Okay. Yeah, right. And he could tell you all the different.
0: You showing me a video of like the different handles to open the doors.
1: Oh, yeah. Like, oh, yeah.
2: Men used to go to war, and now they're obsessed with trains and buses.
4: Like, well, there's and I should know this being an engineer, but there's a large, like, mechanical engineers and electrical engineers especially would be into this sort of thing. I am not one of those, so I don't get it.
1: And there's also the train engineer.
4: Well, yeah. That kind of engineer. Yeah. I did go when I was in my 20s, and I couldn't, like, in school, I went to an engineering boot camp or job thing. Mm-hmm. And they were like, this is how you become a train engineer. You know, it's basically a work study program, but you had to be away for like 6 weeks at a time doing whatever.
1: Yeah.
4: Knocking bones off.
1: You know what it is? Okay. So I think as we're sitting here talking about this stuff, I kind of figured out what bothers me about the craziness over the Costco Nikes, or all of a sudden there's a billion people people are legitimately into things, right? And that's fine. It's the phoniness of all the people who aren't. It's just for the trendiness of it.
4: Yes.
0: Yeah. They find out.
1: That's annoying for whatever reason. It's not ruining my day. It's just like,
3: it's irritating.
1: But I wonder why I have like an irritated reaction to it. I don't really think about what about it? Because, okay, fine, whatever. Let people enjoy. That's fine. Enjoy stuff. There are things that I enjoy. Fine. But it's authentic. Like, there's an authentic joy in whatever Garbage Pail Kids. I enjoy Garbage Pail Kids. Like, for real. Not because everybody all of a sudden decided they're in the garbage pail, and now I'm in the garbage pail.
4: I never questioned that. What he likes, the Steelers.
1: Correct. Or planes. Right. You know, things
4: Right. Exactly.
1: And so, like, there's authenticity to it. It's the phoniness, the chasing.
0: The people that are chasing fads on it and they trends. They can make a dollar.
3: Well, you know who the latest one of that is? Labubus. Do you hear about Labubus anymore?
1: No, you do not.
3: You know,
1: same with the stupid hoverboard things that everybody was riding around. Like, you know,
0: those were fun.
4: There's a lot of shots being taken at Menace.
0: Yeah.
1: No. I'm just in general. I figured out because I'm trying to figure out more why, you know, when you know, what, like, why do you feel a certain way, or, you know, what's the root cause, or what's the root, you know, of this thing, and what truly bothers you about it? Because really, who cares? Because people go, well, who cares? Just let people enjoy stuff.
3: But they don't. Fine. That's the point.
1: It's the phoniness. Yeah. It's the inauthenticity. Like, there's just nothing real. It's just this phony. And that's something for them to look into. Like, why do you feel the need to chase?
3: Yeah, to jump on this bandwagon.
1: Chase trends.
3: Yeah.
1: That's one thing when you're a kid, because you, like, everybody's trying to fit in.
3: Right.
1: 877-44. We got to take a break because Sammy keeps holding up her sign.
2: Yes, we do. Love that sign. Please, I beg you.
1: She loves that sign.
0: Fun killer.
1: Like, what happens if we don't?
2: Well, we'll get in trouble because everything will end up running together.
1: Oh.
2: We do need to play commercials.
1: People think this is like such an important, like, like radio, the radio managers are the worst. Mm. Like, there is nothing important happening here. Like, look what we're doing for a living.
3: Yeah.
1: You know, like, what happens if we don't break right now? Like, is there any kind of actual consequence?
3: The world stops spinning.
1: You know what I mean? Mm-hmm. Yeah, I will take the break, but damn.
2: Thank you.
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9: Traffic wasn't too terribly congested anymore after a ride east on 422 was interrupted by an accident now off to the shoulder just before Route 23. There may be some low-lying fog in areas, so take your time, let your eyes adjust to the scene, and don't use your high beams. Looks like we've got a good ride for you on the Schuylkill Expressway through town. Nothing more than a tap of the brakes for westbound ride city to Belmont. Southbound 95 is in decent shape, Cotman down toward town. Lisa Fairfax, Total Traffic.
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13: The Phillies unloaded 3 home runs. They beat the Blue Jays 7-4 to take 2 of 3 in the series. The Eagles have added a pair of veterans. DN A.J. Epenesa and O-lineman Michael Jordan have signed contracts. The Knicks pull off the biggest comeback in NBA Finals history, rallying from 29 down to beat the Spurs 107-106. OG Anunoby with a game-winning tip-in. The Knicks lead the series 3-1. I'm Matt McCoy.
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3: We are the Woody Show.
6: Hey. Hey.
7: Yeah.
3: Woody, Greg, Menace, Gina Grand, Seabass, Sammy.
6: Hello.
3: We got Morgan. 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Text always available for you. Just hit us up there over to 22987. A couple of fun facts. Did you know that finding money is the number one thing that puts us in a better mood?
7: What?
6: Not surprised.
7: No way.
3: I mean, whether it was number one or not, but yeah. I mean, I don't think anybody's surprised. You find money, good times.
6: It's awesome. Yeah.
3: 25% of people say they'd be willing to pay someone to assemble furniture.
6: Absolutely.
3: 1,000%
6: on that. No, I love it.
3: A wedding ring helps a man in a job interview, but it hurts a woman.
6: Oh really?
3: It's kind of like they say a guy out at a bar will have better luck with women if they have a wedding ring on.
8: So insane.
3: Compared to not having one on. Yeah, because you women want what you can't have.
8: Apparently.
7: Yeah.
3: 40% of men believe that a woman should not mow the grass. Well, if the guy's sitting on the porch and the woman's mowing the grass, there's something wrong with that.
6: Yeah, for sure.
3: But if you own your own home and there is no man around and you cut the grass, like, who cares?
7: No problem with that.
8: And mowing the grass is kind of fun. That?
3: No, it's not.
8: Oh, I like it.
3: The average American watches up to 18 different TV channels, even though you have like 4,000. And ladies, if a friend asks you to be a bridesmaid, it costs you about an average of
6: $1,700. Way more than that.
8: Yep.
3: Way more than
6: $1,700? Between the bridal shower, the bachelorette party, the wedding itself, it's so expensive.
3: 18% of women have gotten a credit card behind their spouse's back.
8: That's so crazy.
3: Well, hey, my wife was hanging out with this woman that she's friends with, and she has like this whole system because her husband watches the credit cards and sees what is being spent there. He does all the reconciling of the bills and stuff. So what she does is she goes out and she buys gift cards.
6: When
3: she goes grocery shopping. So she'll go grocery shopping, buy a bunch of gift cards, whether they're Visa gift cards, Target gift cards,
8: restaurants,
3: whatever. Yep. And because it just shows up as, you know, whatever she spent at the grocery store, quote unquote, right? And then she keeps all those for herself. So when she wants something, she goes and uses these gift cards and their husband's none the wiser.
6: That's
7: love
6: not
7: it.
6: A bad idea.
3: That is some shady lady stuff.
7: That is genius.
3: If I've
7: what it
3: ever
7: is.
3: Heard.
8: She needs to treat herself.
3: 877-44-WOODY. Text us over to 22987. There'd be a missing persons report if I found that my wife was doing something like that.
7: Wow.
6: Jeez.
3: Text over to 22987.
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27: A heat advisory goes into effect today and tomorrow because it's going to feel like it's around 103. Today's high 95. We have a lot of clouds and some sunshine with the possibility for a late day or nighttime storm that could be strong to severe. The overnight low is a warm and muggy 74. Tomorrow's high is 76 with some sunshine and again a chance for a late day storm that could be strong. I'm meteorologist Karen Rogers with your 6ABC forecast.
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3: We're going to play Gen Gap trivia.
4: I'm excited.
3: With Morgan, and it's specifically like, will she know the phrase?
5: Yeah.
3: We get reminded from time to time that Morgan is way younger than, say, like myself or Gina or Greg.
5: I always forget that.
4: She could be my daughter.
6: And I have bad memory, too, so things don't retain well.
3: Yeah, it's just frame of reference stuff, you know?
7: She acts like she's super young.
5: She's an old head.
6: Compared to you? Yeah, I am. You old head?
3: Yeah, exactly.
8: Yeah. She acts like she's a different generation from me.
6: I am. Yeah.
8: No, you're not.
6: We act so different.
8: We're both millennials. We're like 5 years apart.
6: Is Sammy really a millennial, though?
8: Yes.
3: Yeah,
8: people in their 40s are millennials.
5: She's a millennial.
3: Yeah, she is.
6: 40?
8: Mm. No, I'm just saying. People older than me are still millennials.
3: Yeah, that's true. Mm. No, you're both millennials.
6: Maybe I'm not that young, but...
3: You're not Gen Z.
6: Younger than all y'all.
5: Yeah, that's true.
9: And look how far it's gotten you.
6: Yeah, exactly.
3: Will Morgan know the phrase?
6: I hate when Steve asks is right.
3: We'll find out. Yeah, so like somebody said, my kids and I were watching Blue's Clues with Steve, and in one episode, two of the clues were tape player and cassette, and the kids were just lost.
5: What was that?
3: You know, but I mean, obviously, like, that's Blue's Clues was hella old.
5: Yeah, I'm still watching that.
4: And cassettes are still.
3: You'll put anything on it. Just, keeps the kids occupied.
7: It's called Bluey. Thank you.
3: Yeah. Somebody said, I asked a question to a class of 13 and 14 year olds. When no one answered, I said, Bueller, just blank stares.
5: Yeah,
3: bummed her out.
4: Well, that's 80s, right?
3: My kids were in the car. I told them they had to roll down their windows. They had no idea what I meant. Dude, I experienced this. My son is 16. And we rented just like a truck, you know, all this big Halloween stuff that he's got.
5: Mm-hmm.
3: And I was taking it to store it. And so I got this truck. And it's like a U-Haul kind of rental style truck.
5: Mm-hmm.
3: Nothing fancy. There's no power locks and windows and stuff like that. He had never seen in his life a manual
5: window. Wow.
3: Yeah. He goes, what is this? I go, it's to roll the window down. He goes, to what? I go, I said, turn it. And he's turning it the wrong way.
5: Oh,
3: I go, no,
5: God.
3: The other way. And the window goes down and goes, weird.
4: What would you say if you wanted your passenger to put their window down? Would you say put your window down nowadays? Or I always say
5: roll up and roll down.
3: Yeah, I say that.
4: Like, make sure you roll up your window.
5: And when you're recording something on your phone, you're taping it or you're videotaping it.
7: And kids still say that. Like, they'll still say tape.
5: Yeah.
4: Right.
5: Because they're used to
7: it's
5: saying,
7: just so, ingrained.
3: You know what I have noticed as well is that these kids now cannot tell time just looking at a clock or a watch if it's not digital.
5: Yeah.
3: Just especially if the numbers aren't on there. If it's just they have, you know, like there's
4: like
3: something
4: slashes or
5: like
4: whatever.
5: The ticks. Uh-huh.
3: Yeah, there's just the tick dots. Marks there. Man, they're lost.
7: About it.
3: They can't tell you.
4: I thought they taught that in school still.
3: You can do that. Tell time just looking at a clock.
6: I was just looking at it like, yeah, I could.
3: There's a digital time right next to it. It would take you a second?
6: Yeah, could I have to do 5, 10, 15, 20, 25, 30?
3: Really?
4: You do?
6: Well, if it's like on the 3 or something, then 5, 10, 15, So it'd take like 2 seconds.
9: I think it just could be a brain power thing.
6: So it's like 3:15.
7: Because they still have wall clocks.
6: I'm telling y'all, my brain is trash. I've gotten so dumb
5: several times.
6: I don't sleep, so my brain is actual trash.
7: Oh, wow. I feel you.
3: We had to leave for, taking the kids to one of the activities. And I told him, I said, hey, we're leaving here in 15 minutes. Be ready. Well, what time is it right now? As we're standing next to, we have a big like dining room table. There's a giant wall clock. It's like one of these oversized wall clocks. I just point to it.
4: Yeah, there's the time.
3: And I go, I can't read that.
4: Oh, that's a clock?
5: That's
6: read
5: for
6: it. Decoration.
4: I thought that was a sundial.
3: they knew it was a clock, but they can't read it.
5: I thought that was moving artwork.
3: Yeah, I'm surprised they don't teach that stuff.
4: Yeah, I thought
3: I remember we used to have to do that. Like, here, draw. It was an empty clock face, and it would say, draw 7:30. Mm-hmm. And you have to draw.
5: Yeah, you point to
3: 7:30.
5: It.
3: 7:30.
7: Yeah, there's so much stuff that we did that they don't teach
5: well
7: anymore.
5: Cursive that's going out.
7: But the thing is, wall clocks still exist. There are still plenty of rooms I walk into with a wall clock in it, so to claim that you used to see that and you're just like, well, that's might as well be a hieroglyphics.
3: Yeah, somebody said I tried to pay for some gift card at Starbucks once with a company check, and the girl behind the counter had no idea what a check was and never even seen one. So end up using a card. Like, but if you have a card, I mean, I guess if it's a company check.
5: Yeah, use their money.
3: Yeah, cause as opposed to getting, you know, reimbursed.
5: Yeah.
6: Ooh, can I brag? I know how to balance a checkbook.
3: Wow.
8: That's
3: neat.
8: A big deal. What? That's a cool, lost right? art.
4: Is it though?
8: Is, yeah. Personally. Oh my God.
4: Add and subtract.
3: Just keeping track of.
4: I have.
5: Nobody even uses that portion of their checkbook.
3: Are you talking about like register. You? But hold on. So you reconcile your
6: I don't
3: spending.
6: Anymore, but I was taught that when I was a kid.
5: Yeah.
3: How? So you know how to, you don't do it.
6: I do still write checks, like Greg. Like, I'll write checks to pay bills and rent.
5: But you don't, put it in your register? Keep...
6: No.
3: Okay, so you're not balancing your checkbook.
6: That's why I said I know how to.
3: But you know how to do it. Okay,
2: if she
3: now,
2: had to, she could do it.
3: Right. Now I'm fully getting.
4: If it took anybody more than 30 seconds to learn, quote, how to, that would be concerning.
6: I just remember when I learned as a kid, that was a rare thing.
5: Yeah.
6: Like, kids didn't know how to balance checkbooks.
5: Yeah, we had that class, too.
3: 877-44-WOODY. You can text us over to 22987. Gen Gap Trivia. Will Morgan know the phrase?
6: Hopefully.
5: I'm excited.
3: Yeah. So Gina's put together just a few of these. Yep. And we're going to see if she knows what these different phrases mean, right?
5: Uh-huh.
3: All right. So we'll do that next here on The Woody Show. Hang on.
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16: Now, we've got a pretty heavy delay out there. North on 295 between exit 28 for Route 168, the Black Horse Pike, and exit 31 for Woodcrest Station. All right, well, maybe somebody got a little flummoxed there. We'll see whether or not that shakes out. That shouldn't quite be the delay you're in at the moment. 42 North is otherwise unimpeded between 41 and 295. The Bristol Bridge is open for southbound watercraft on the Delaware. Lisa Fairfax, Total Traffic.
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7: Traffic's in pretty good shape for your rides in New Jersey. I think as you head up 42, you're in decent volume anyway, not much of a delay at all as you travel from 41 to 55. And then 295 was a little sluggish between 42 and Haddonfield-Berlin Road. We were stopped down briefly for an opening for southbound watercraft at the Burlington-Bristol Bridge. Ride into or out of Bucks County in that area shouldn't give you too much of a struggle. Lisa Fairfax, Total Traffic.
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3: All right, welcome back, everybody.
4: Hey.
3: Gen Gap Trivia.
5: Oh, yeah.
4: Love it.
3: Morgan, who is one of the younger people who work here on the show, she got really bummed out when she turned 30.
4: God.
3: Damn near depression, but
4: inconsolable.
3: We're always baffled when she doesn't know something that we just figured was like something that everybody would know.
5: Super common knowledge.
3: Yeah, just some of these references that go right over her head.
5: Yeah.
3: Yeah, so we're doing Gen Gap Trivia. Does she know the phrase...
5: Hey, Morgan, props to you. What does it mean?
6: Oh, like, good job.
5: Oh, good job. Props to you, Morgan. All right, what about all that in a bag of chips?
6: Oh, yeah, this is the Southern one, right? So, like,
5: it
6: you're
5: is?
6: All that in a bag of chips. So
5: what
6: that
5: does
6: just
5: that mean?
6: Means you got a big ego. A lot of confidence.
5: That's a Southern thing? Like,
4: no.
6: She thinks she's all that in a bag of chips.
5: That's how I'd say it. Like, oh, she thinks she's so great. She thinks she's all that in a bag of chips.
3: I mean, I guess you could use it in that. That context makes sense.
7: It doesn't have to be negative.
6: Oh,
4: yeah, I
6: right. only heard it.
3: Like,
6: I
3: dude,
6: it
3: that chick is, positive. Dude, she's all that in a bag of chips. Like, she's that, she's great, or he's great. Like, man.
5: That's so funny, because I always
3: all
5: thought
3: that
5: it was
3: in
5: sarcastic.
3: A bag of chips.
6: Yeah, maybe it's a Southern thing, because, like, same as bless your heart. Like,
3: yeah.
5: You think you're all that in a bag of chips.
3: Yeah, I haven't heard it in that context, just in the positive context.
8: Me too. Yeah, I've heard it in both.
5: And maybe negative it is Southern, because I've also heard she's all that in a side of slaw.
6: Oh, yeah.
5: She's very Southern.
3: That seems very, that seems very Southern.
5: Bling bling.
6: Yeah, bling
3: well,
6: bling.
3: Well, that's, come on. That's not
5: it?
3: Even that old.
5: Yeah, what
8: bling,
5: is it?
8: Bling.
5: What is bling bling?
6: A lyric from a rap song?
5: What is bling bling?
6: Jewelry.
5: There you go.
8: Yeah.
5: You're
3: or
5: really
3: being,
5: good
3: or being
6: is that
3: flashy.
6: A trick question?
5: Yeah, being flashy.
8: No.
3: Yeah.
6: Okay.
5: Hey, Morgan.
6: Yeah?
5: Psych.
6: Psych, bitch. Like, just kidding. That's still used a lot today.
3: What about what's the 411?
6: Ooh, okay. Shout out to me. I know 411 used to be a number y'all would call back in the day.
3: For what?
6: To like get somebody's phone number. Like I'm trying to reach Janice down the street. And then they'd be like, let us look it up. So what's the 411 would be like, what's the details of the event?
3: Okay.
5: Yeah. Morgan,
3: information.
5: Yeah.
3: That was the
5: Thank
3: number
5: you.
3: For information. You call information.
5: Yep.
6: And they'd give you anything.
5: So instead of saying, what's the information? You say, what's the 411? Because the information
4: and they
5: line.
4: Would even answer, information.
5: Yeah, exactly.
6: But would they actually give you just some random lady's phone number?
4: Oh, yeah.
7: Oh, how about you got a book delivered to your house that had everyone's phone number and address?
5: Yeah. And then you sit on
4: whether
5: it.
4: Whether you want
5: little.
4: It to be in it or not.
5: Yeah, you sit on the
3: white pages. The white pages.
5: Yeah.
3: Yeah. Yeah.
5: Look at you.
6: I remember that.
5: Oh, what's the difference between the white pages and the yellow pages?
6: Yellow is business. White is residential.
5: Oh, Morgan.
6: Citizens.
3: You're doing very
5: Loving
3: well.
5: Loving this for you.
6: Maybe
3: doing
6: I am
3: very
6: old.
3: Well.
6: Huh?
3: Someone says, I must be too old because I don't get most of Gina's sayings. No, I think the older you are, the more likely you are to have heard these.
8: Know them.
5: You're supposed to.
3: Yeah, it's the opposite.
5: Hey, Morgan.
6: Yeah?
5: Talk to the hand.
6: Talk to the hand. Like, I'm not hearing this.
5: Get out of my
6: face. Like, I'm not talking to you right now.
3: Because, talk to the hand because the face ain't interested.
6: That's right.
3: Ain't listening. Whatever.
5: Or finish this phrase. This is an A and B conversation.
6: See your way out of it.
5: Thank you.
3: It goes back to bitch.
6: Is optional.
3: Yeah, bitch.
5: Or my name's Paul and this is
6: the Paul Wall Show. I don't know.
5: Between y'all.
6: Oh, I haven't
3: heard that one.
6: I've never heard that one.
1: Yeah, bitch.
3: Not heard that one.
5: Hey, Morgan, that's fly.
6: That's fly. Like, that's cool.
3: All right. Yeah.
5: You did really good.
6: Does fly still have a good connotation to it these days?
3: I've not heard anybody use it in decades.
8: So fly.
5: Yeah, that's fly.
6: Now it might sound sarcastic. Like, oh, you're so fly.
3: Yeah,
6: I mean, that tone. I just
3: don't know if I've heard anybody use that since the
5: 90s. Since Kid and Play.
3: Yeah.
6: Pretty fly for a white guy.
5: Yeah, exactly.
6: Right.
3: Okay, yeah, pretty fly for a white guy, the Offspring song.
5: I'd say
4: Fly Girls.
5: Morgan did surprisingly well.
6: Did I get any wrong?
5: I think one.
8: Yeah, the Tiger Beat one. What was that?
6: Well, that's just, I didn't know where it came
5: from. Well, Gag Me.
6: Oh, I did get that.
5: You didn't get Gag Me.
3: Right. See, this is
6: multiple meanings.
5: Really good.
3: This is the opposite when we're trying to figure out like what some of the new slang stuff is.
5: Yeah.
6: Mm-hmm. Yeah.
5: You got to remember where you come from.
3: Right.
6: That's very true.
5: Got to teach these kids the history.
3: 877-44-WOODY. If something's bogus. Oh, dude, that's bogus.
6: That's not real. It's fake.
5: Damn.
3: Or dumb.
6: Okay. Yeah. Actually.
3: Yeah. Okay. That's bogus.
6: That's silly. Mm-hmm.
5: That's cap.
3: I'm trying to think of another one that I heard recently. People go because I was surprised I hadn't heard it in a long time. Oh, rad.
5: Yeah.
4: Rad kind of had a comeback.
5: Yeah.
3: I hadn't heard that in years.
4: Yeah.
3: And then
4: rad.
3: Someone's like, "Oh, dude, that's rad." I'm like, wow. Yeah. It was somebody, a younger person. Like,
5: really?
4: That's had a resurgence.
5: Yeah. Oh, I have a question for Morgan. Finish this phrase. Up your butt and
6: around the corner.
5: Yeah. Nice.
6: Love a good directions. MapQuest, shout out.
3: How do you guys remember this? And someone says, what time is it? And you would say, half past a cow's ass.
5: A quarter till his balls.
6: What?
3: Yep. Lift up his left leg and.
5: Oh, I don't know.
3: See Niagara Falls.
8: Oh, really?
3: Never. You remember that one?
8: I didn't know that part.
3: Hey, what time is it? Half past a cow's ass, quarter to his balls. Lift up his left leg and see Niagara Falls.
4: So I thought it was half past a monkey's crack.
3: I guess, you know, depending. Maybe it's regional.
5: Yeah, exactly.
3: Changes.
6: It was time for you to get a watch.
5: Yeah, that's a good one.
8: I thought it was like ass, grass, or cash.
5: Mm. Nobody rides for free.
3: Yeah. All right, we got some more Woody Show coming up. 877-44-WOODY. 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
2: Hey, good morning.
3: Well, I have a... Knock on wood. I have a pretty good track record for when I do get called for jury duty, which hasn't been a ton. But when I do get called, either I don't have to show up, I call the number, and they don't make me report. Or the handful of times, only like two or three times total ever, I've had to go down there, I get dismissed almost immediately.
4: Lucky. Before lunch.
3: Because you show up, they hand you the stuff, fill this stuff out, bring it back up to the desk. And usually before my butt is even back in the seat, they go, excuse me, Mr. Fife. And they ask me like one or two questions. One of them is totally about the job every time. Thank you for your service. And they hand you your little thing that says you're good. And I'm on my way. And that's it.
4: Yeah.
3: Yeah, because they don't want someone who's like the host of a radio
4: an
3: show.
4: Opinionated radio show.
3: Yeah, and I was like, oh wow, that's cool. That works to my advantage.
4: Hell yeah.
3: And then the other thing that they don't like, and this is according to some lawyers that I know, who are talking about potential jurors, they don't like somebody. And one of the reasons they don't like somebody who hosts like a radio show for a living is because they don't want someone who can control the room, the jury room, because someone who's going to basically dominate over other people who just kind of go with the flow. And just put their opinion and make their argument for their opinion so strong and in a way that just kind of like just carries the room.
5: Yeah, right. 12 Angry Woodies.
4: Do it all day. Yeah.
3: They don't want that either.
4: Okay.
3: And so they go, oh, okay, well, a person with this skill set, which is, if Seabass goes down there, have you ever had to actually serve jury duty?
5: No, I'm in the same deal as you. I've had to go in twice, but again, I got bounced before even doing any questionnaire stuff. It just bounced me for numbers. So I haven't had to do anything like that.
3: Yeah, well...
4: It's so boring.
6: No, you should want to do it as your civic duty as an American.
5: I didn't. I showed up,
3: See, now, Seabass is on notice this week and next week, right?
5: Yeah, I got 10 to potential days.
3: But what's the difference between federal? Is it just like a grand jury kind of thing? My sister got called for a grand jury, and she started that thing for months.
5: Probably not a grand jury, because typically with grand juries, they want specialists, from what I recall. Like, I had a physics professor in high school who was on a grand jury because of his knowledge about physics, because the DA wants to know whether or not they would be able to make a case. Grand juries don't convict. They only indict, but they give you an idea of, does this case look promising? And I think the federal conviction rate is something like 96%.
4: Damn. Yeah.
3: It's like, once the feds get you, man, you're done.
5: When people said that about the Diddy thing, even though he got off easy, he still got convicted.
6: Something.
5: I looked it up. It's a lot of like gun cases, a lot of financial crimes.
4: Yeah. I was thinking either murder or Cayman Islands.
5: So a lot of that stuff. A lot of it. If you're in federal prison and then you, let's say, beat up another prisoner, that would go back to federal prison.
4: Oh, that'd be fun.
7: That'd be fun.
5: But yeah, that would be the kind of thing. Probably not at this point because I've had a few days of kicking it out, but I'm still technically on the hook potentially.
3: Yesterday, this is like as the show was getting ready to wrap up, Seabass goes, uh-oh. And he comes in here and he said, we have an issue with a dog.
5: We sure as hell do. Mm. And I was going up the back elevator, the freight elevator. And as I'm going in, this lady comes rushing in the back door. And she's carrying with her, a medium-sized brown. I don't know if that's a lab or what that is.
7: Kind of a big dog.
5: It's not a little pocket dog. Not that it would matter. But again, this is a dog-free office.
3: Seabass is the first person to, he'll call HR.
4: He loves it.
3: And he'll file a complaint if somebody brings. He's done it before, at least twice.
5: Emails have been written, so people know. Not only is this a dog-free office, it's a dog-free building. So this lady, I took a picture of the dog for evidence, number one.
7: Oh, my God.
5: Didn't get a picture of her face. But then she got off. Now, if she got off on one of our floors for the radio station, that email would have gone out instantly. She got off on a different floor than ours.
4: And she went up the back elevator specifically to avoid.
5: Thank you, Gina, for noticing that. Because if she'd gone through the front door, it would go past the building office. And they would have said, sorry, because this dog, she's not even bothering with the fake service dog vest or anything like that, or emotional support, which is not a thing, by the way. So she like
3: what if, the place that she works in or the office she works in allows animals?
5: They can't because it's a building wide policy. So they can't. It's like federal
4: it's not
5: state
4: up to
5: law.
4: Them.
6: Yes,
5: they can't succeed.
6: Since he doesn't know where she works, he can't like really pinpoint her.
5: But no, I have a picture of the dog. I have a picture of her. I know what floor she got off on. So it'd be real easy to walk to that floor and find the lady with the big brown dog. So my question is. Do I go down to the office and say, hey, if you walk up to the third floor right now, and now I can also talk about my dog allergies, which are real, not debilitating, but real.
4: I don't think they care. Well, I mean, we've met them.
3: What are your dog allergies other than they annoy you when they're around?
5: No,
6: they're just going to tell you they took care of
5: itchy eyes and a little scratchy throat sometimes. If I like lay on a couch that the dog had been on, thank you.
6: I don't think you have enough power in the jurisdiction on this one.
5: Well, then
6: it's not on our floor.
3: Right. Also, by the way, when Seabass walks in the office, they go, oh, God, here we go.
4: Yeah, what now?
3: Because he's the guy who's always in there, like, arguing about, like, his car being down in the garage when it's not supposed to over a course of, like, a weekend or when he goes out of town. Whatever. That's also a rule. Uh-huh. Okay, perfect example. That's also a rule, a quote, of the building.
5: But here's the difference is, again, I don't care about rules. I care about consequences. The consequence of me of the dog being here, as the building knows, is they pee and they crap in places they shouldn't. And people say, oh, mine doesn't matter. You can't control it. And number one, and number two, they do leave, the building doesn't want it because they leave hair that gets everywhere. It gets in the carpet, gets on crap. And it also is bad, again, for people with allergies. Also, and rule number five, which is not a consequence, is you don't need to do it, jackass. You're a loser and a liar. And again, 50 years ago, people didn't bring their dog every goddamn place.
3: So let's just say, just for whatever reason, this particular dog, maybe because it is legit, they always say, like, people who have money aren't the ones who are bragging about how much money they have, or you know, how big of a penis they have. True. Like, those are the people, like, you look at somebody who kind of looks sloppy, they're probably loaded.
4: Yeah.
3: The people who are trying to look all flashy, they're not really, they're like, you know,
6: trying.
3: Yeah, they're fake loaded.
0: But did it have a vest on or anything?
3: That's what I'm saying. No vest. That's what I'm saying. Maybe that's a legit service dog.
4: Not or, if they're taking the back elevator.
5: Well, okay, you guys, okay, Gina, you're exactly right. But Woody, to your question, I don't believe this is a service dog because the dog went straight for me because what did I have? A bag of groceries and started sniffing the groceries.
0: Oh,
5: you're
0: not supposed to do that. Bad trained dog.
5: Dog
3: first, everything else second. Uh-huh.
5: Not a trained dog. And the woman's like, oh yeah, you smell his food, don't you? And so that's not a service animal. Yeah. That's a pet.
4: They wouldn't move if it was a service animal.
3: So exactly. Your question, do you go down to the office and narc them out? No.
5: That's what you do. That's what you say.
3: I say no. What do you, Gina?
4: I think it's a waste of time.
3: No.
5: I think if I were to do it.
0: It's Morgan? An absolute waste of time, but no. I want to hear about the drama, so yes.
5: I would go down there and I'd pull this move. I'd say, guys, I was taking the elevator up and suddenly my throat started itching and I turned around and behind me there was this dog.
4: I didn't notice the dog.
3: Menace.
6: Yeah, I just don't think it would be effective this time around.
3: So no.
6: No.
0: Pick your battles.
3: Sammy, of course, no.
1: No.
3: Bort's gonna say no. Like, yeah, dude.
1: No. I mean, the fact that seeing a dog in an elevator doesn't just make your day says everything about you.
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11: All right, wait a minute. We've got an accident in Center City. Let me get you there from 95 South. Cottman to the Betsy, less than 10 minutes. Merging with the Vine Expressway onto the westbound side from 95 across 676 will leave you in a bind. That left lane accident right there just before 8th Street's the new problem. It looks like we've picked up volume, but not very many delays. At worst, right on the westbound side on the Schuylkill Verda South's about 5 minutes. Boulevard to Belmont, about 10. Lisa Fairfax, Total Traffic.
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0: Cast your guilty, not guilty vote on the text over to 22987. This time we'll start with you, Morgan.
1: I'm going to say guilty because the problem's not napping, it's the knife.
2: But is the problem the knife? Because now let's go back.
1: You guys have a weapon on campus. That was the problem.
2: Court reporter, could you repeat that last segment or the last sentence of your story?
3: Yes, it is. Broward College classes were not interrupted and no injuries were reported.
4: Oh, so we're looking for any type of excuse. And you're telling me that we search every person on that campus that they did not have a knife?
5: Or
4: the kitchen doesn't have a knife?
5: Yeah, the kitchen. They don't have fire and flames in the chemistry lab? Okay, yeah, all right.
1: Oh,
5: okay.
1: Are they allowed to change my mind?
2: Yes. Yeah, that's the whole point.
1: All right, not guilty.
5: Yeah.
4: Thank you.
3: Right. Also, it's illegal to smoke marijuana recreationally in Florida.
4: If he had marijuana on him and a joint in his mouth, but he didn't.
5: No, he smelled like it. Okay, officer, liar.
4: Okay. Yeah, it sounds like a swear doesn't know what marijuana smells like.
0: Ooh. All right. Sammy?
6: I'm going to say not guilty.
4: Yeah. Thank you. Guilty.
6: Yeah.
0: All right. Court reporter Gina.
3: Who among us hasn't fallen asleep with a knife on us a little bit high in a courtyard?
2: Not guilty.
5: Let's arrest Daniel Boone and George Washington and all the great patriots with knives over the years.
0: All right, well, the court finds them not guilty.
4: Thank you.
0: Yeah. All right.
1: Next.
0: We have one more case here, and the law offices of Bodega Medicine Sebastian are on the case. And the details of this one, please.
3: Police officers announced the arrest of a woman after a fight broke out at the Hard Rock Hotel and Casino in Hollywood.
4: Nice. I was just there.
5: We have to alert the court. There may be a conflict of interest as we both love this particular hotel and casino. It has a giant guitar out front.
4: Yeah, rules hard.
5: And it is super awesome.
3: It happened at the Oculus Valet area around 6:37 a.m. Police were shown a video showing 27-year-old Alicia Lane throwing an object later identified as lip gloss into a vehicle, striking the victim in the neck/chest.
1: Good aim,
3: police. Officers subsequently arrested Lane on a felony charge of shooting or throwing a deadly missile into a dwelling,
4: vessel,
3: or vehicle.
4: Okay, again.
5: All right, first off.
4: Being extra.
5: Look, we get it. This is the Hard Rock Hotel and Casino in Hollywood, Florida. It's a place of wonder and beauty.
4: Yeah. Whimsy. And I'm sorry, handing somebody some lipstick is illegal?
5: Yeah, it's also this is 6:30 in the morning.
4: Okay, there was a mishap and the person got upset that it wasn't directly handed to them. Who knows if they requested the lip gloss or not?
5: Yeah, it's called tripping. You know how hoes be with their hotel.
4: Yeah, maybe outside at night. The person receiving the lip gloss, did we test them to see if they were high or drunk?
5: Yeah,
4: maybe.
5: By the way, 6:30 isn't late at night. It's more early in the morning, but still.
4: You know. 6:30.
1: You know,
4: they've been outside 24 hours.
5: You know how the Hard Rock does?
4: Yeah.
5: So, okay, sorry. She tripped. She has big-ass hoe heels on.
4: Yeah.
5: Is it the valet?
4: We didn't know.
5: She trips and the overcharging with felony deadly missile for lip gloss?
4: Okay.
5: Oh, please.
4: We believe this?
5: Honor, can I get a bitch, please?
4: Yeah. Thank you.
0: All right. Again, you can send your guilty, not guilty. The judge is exhausted.
4: Yeah, I would just like to also throw it out there, jury. You're going to get arrested for giving somebody lip gloss? Just throwing that out there.
5: Thank you.
3: Yeah, it's a slippery slope.
0: Let's go to juror Sammy first.
6: I'm going to say guilty.
0: Guilty.
6: Yes. Wow. It was an act of aggression.
3: Allegedly.
5: Was it?
1: Mean girl.
6: Yeah.
4: Did you see the video?
0: All right. Sure. Order.
5: Can I get a hoe notification?
0: I will ask the attorneys to please keep their mouth shut.
3: Control themselves.
0: Yep. While we are pulling the jury here. Let's go to Morgan. What are you going with?
1: Not guilty. Not guilty.
4: Yes!
1: On account of bitches be tripping.
5: That's right. Yeah. Bitches do be tripping.
1: Maybe she wanted her friend to look better and she's looking ugly. Say,
4: your lips look
1: bitch,
4: mad.
1: Put this on. Yeah.
4: Dry.
5: It's 6:30 in the morning.
1: You chapped hoe.
5: We're the valet area.
4: Your lips mad chapped.
1: Just doing her girl a favor.
5: And by the way, if you're outside the casino at 6:30 in the morning, you probably need a room.
4: Yep.
5: So you need extra soft and moist lips to convince a man to let him use that.
7: Bitches be tripping all the time.
8: Bitch be tripping all the time. Huh?
0: All right. And then we'll go to the court reporter, Gene, on this one.
3: I'm going to say not guilty on a technicality.
1: Oh.
3: A technicality because you cannot call a lipstick a deadly missile.
5: Yes, thank you.
3: You have to call it something
1: else. Plastic red rocket.
0: Can the judge ask a question in the case? Now, let's just say that the woman inside the car who had the lipstick thrown at her mouth was agape.
3: She could have died.
0: And the lipstick just happened to go right into her mouth.
3: That's a good point.
0: Like the quarter in the movie Big, right into Zoltar's mouth.
3: Right, like manslaughter.
0: And then she choked to death.
3: Yeah. That's a good
0: point. That could be deadly.
1: Poe should keep her mouth closed.
4: What if the ocean was green?
0: Right. Yeah.
4: Okay.
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Alt-1045 is proud to present Young the Giant as they take over the Skyline stage of The Man with the Cold War Kids and Almost Monday on June 14th. 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

0: at him. He's still nervous.
1: I think that's just his look. How's some kind of like resting bitch face? Yeah.
0: Resting anxiety face.
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3: Scientists are just reading. Scientists have finally shredded the old wives' tale about money not buying happiness.
4: Mm. Oh, it's over.
3: Apparently, money can purchase a whole lot of happiness. So they poured over data, not just from like one country. They took data from 140 countries, and researchers concluded that the more money you have, the more satisfied you are with life.
5: Wow. Yeah, you don't say.
4: Shocking news. But I think it always goes back to what you've always said, Woody. Like, no matter if you have money or not, and you end up getting like millions and you're just a boring person, you're still a boring person with millions of dollars.
3: Yeah.
4: You know?
3: No, that's true. Like, money can't buy you
5: a personality.
3: It could buy you peace of mind. Mm-hmm. It can't buy you peace of your mind. Like, within your mind. You know, like,
4: right now? What did you say?
3: Peace of mind, meaning like, oh, the bills come in, you have money to it's cover it. You don't have to worry about groceries or your rent or things like that, which I just read, like, people are spending over a third of their income now officially on rent. Things like that. So that you have peace of mind, but your mind being at peace, that's a completely different thing.
4: Yeah.
3: So like if you have all this other stuff and drama, whatever, it's like all the money in the world is not going to fix whatever's broken with you.
5: Oh, it's going to get worse.
4: I know people that are, you know, very wealthy and they still have problems.
3: Yes.
4: You know?
3: Oh, yeah.
5: Personal problems. Yeah. Now financial
3: problems. It doesn't fix everything. It fixes a lot.
5: Yeah.
3: You know?
5: Well, Tom Hanks said his biggest thing was when he became rich, the fact that he never had to worry about if his car broke down was what success looked like to him. Yeah. That was the one.
3: Yeah. Like when you don't worry about, like, if they fire me today, I don't care. Mm. You know, I'll be fine.
5: Yeah.
3: Not only like, you know, and a lot of people, even if you're not set financially, as a person who's lost their job and being broke at the same time, you will be fine.
5: You'll survive.
3: It doesn't feel like that in the moment.
4: No.
3: But you'll be fine if you choose to be.
5: Yeah.
3: Like you do have to like pick yourself up. Go out, do the next thing. Mm-hmm. And I've always found, as mad as I've been in certain situations, some of them were my fault. Some of the times I've been fired or in that situation were absolutely my fault.
6: No,
3: I'm saying, like, especially when I was younger in my career and I was taking liberties and I was doing things that I hadn't earned yet, you know, and you learn to play the game, you learn how things work. And I never made the same mistake twice.
5: Yeah. You learned.
3: Right? Yeah. I learned from it. Right. Not that I didn't make another dumb mistake or whatever.
5: But it's a different mistake.
3: Correct. Uh-huh. Now, there's other times I've been fired or let go. It's just, the station got sold or they're flipping a format or, you know, whatever. Different reasons. But every single time, it's always worked out.
5: Yeah.
3: And it worked out in a way where you go, you know what? Maybe it was supposed, like, you start thinking, like, maybe it was supposed to happen this way.
5: Absolutely.
3: You know?
5: Because at the time, you just can't see it.
3: Yeah.
5: This is Denzel quote that somebody did. I love it. Says, money can't buy you happiness, but it's a hell of a down payment.
3: Yeah.
5: I love that.
3: Yeah. True. It's peace of mind, but it cannot buy you, you know, it can't put your give you peace or
5: in
3: put your
5: mind.
3: Or put your mind at peace.
5: Yes. There we go.
3: It's not a real quote. I just kind of thought of it in the moment.
5: I like it. We'll build on that.
3: I'll work on it.
5: Yeah.
3: I'll workshop it.
5: Yeah. Cool.
3: It can't buy you peace of mind, but it can.
5: Buy you a piece of your mind?
3: No, it can't buy you peace of mind.
6: Piece of pizza.
3: It can't buy you peace of mind, but it can't put it can't give peace to your mind or put your mind. I don't know.
4: You should write it down and then.
3: Yeah. You know, I'll put it in the chat GPT. Make sense.
5: There you go.
3: All right, we're gonna take a quick break. More Woody Show is next.
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1: Yeah.
0: And another heads up about some tickets that you can win. 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
2: Nice.
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2: All right, we got to find out who's going to play the smartass game.
3: Yeah.
2: Because typically it's like, no. Maybe, I don't know, maybe like Greg and Gino would be good.
4: Yeah,
2: or,
4: I feel like it's always me and Steve.
2: I mean, because Sammy and Menace always do DUIQ. Mm-hmm. It could be Morgan and Dumbass Tyler.
4: Oh, yeah, that'd be fun.
3: That's
2: a combo we haven't.
4: We did a different game. I think it was a different game. Oh.
2: Was it? I don't know. Smartass game?
3: We could do.
2: That's where we have the clues and they get more specific as it goes on. Yeah. You know the game, right?
5: Yeah, I could have sworn me and Tyler played it.
4: Maybe you did.
2: Maybe.
4: Yeah.
5: But I'm
3: everybody's playing that.
4: I think I'm just hoping.
3: Me and Gina?
4: Yeah.
2: I don't know. Who's,
6: well, Tyler and Menace.
2: Tyler and Menace?
4: Ooh. Oh.
5: That's good.
6: Or Gina and, not Gina, Sammy and Morgan.
2: Sammy and Morgan?
4: Those are two good combos.
3: Gina, are you just exhausted from winning?
2: If you have a favorite,
4: I just win too much.
2: If you guys have a favorite combo in mind, please text over to 22987. Well, this new study from Australia.
7: How's their pie?
2: It's come out, and this one says that women like a man with a bigger penis. What?
7: What's happening?
5: How long did they research that?
2: The study talked to women and asked them to rate a man's sexual attractiveness, and the results showed that women rated men who were taller and have a V-shaped upper body and larger penises.
3: Oh my God.
2: As more attractive.
4: This is shocking.
2: Wait, what?
3: We're not objects, ladies.
6: I know.
2: That's crazy.
8: We don't care.
2: Yeah.
8: Just want a personality.
2: Men said that seeing another male well hung was an indicator to them that that man has a greater fighting ability and is a stronger, quote, sexual competitor.
4: There you go. You guys like it, too.
2: man, this is a guy I'm going to have to battle with.
6: Yeah. I mean, in general, that's probably true, although we've talked about that guy in England who has the world's largest ones, literally the size of your arm, and he's a big fat lump of nothing. Yeah.
2: But is that that guy having a penis? Medical. I'm saying, but that guy having a penis like that, is that kind of like the big, giant, fat chick with the big boobs?
3: Like, because he's otherwise gross. Like,
6: yeah.
2: Right.
4: It's freak like, show. You just want a ticket to the freak show.
2: Well, no, I'm saying we've talked about it before. Like, there's a correlation between, you know, the person who's got the really big boobs thinking that she's really hot just because she has the big boobs. Yeah. Like, no. Did you happen to see the rest of you?
3: Yeah.
4: So like, when I had my breast reduction surgery, all these dudes came out of the woodwork. Man, I feel so sorry for your husband. You bait and switch.
2: Bait and switch?
4: Yeah, like because I married him with big boobs and they got a reduction.
2: But what are you now?
4: This is the reduction. Yeah, I'm still like a double D. I'm fine.
2: Nice. Yeah.
4: But the thing is I always said that to people. I'm like, it's not hot. You don't understand. I feel like matronly, like just like a grandma. Like it didn't feel hot at all.
6: Oh, babe.
2: Yeah,
4: I got rid of it. I went down to a double D.
2: I don't know. So women, if you have big boobs, is that something that you take
4: them out?
2: Like pride? Like in other words, like if Greg and I had Girthmaster penis,
3: right?
2: Like we'd be psyched about it.
3: Yeah, you'd be hearing about it.
5: Really. I think only if you're sorry, but not fat. Like you have to be curvy with big boobs.
4: But even that looks freakish. Yes. You know, like I've seen like the bolt-on, like giant bolt-on, like porn stars, and people are still like, ugh. And they're hot. You know, the women are hot and they're thin, but the boobs just are bizarre looking on them.
3: So you went down to a double D.
4: Yes.
3: What was the before?
4: Oh my God. A, B, C, D, F, G, I think I was...
2: You don't know?
4: Well, no, because it depends on the bra.
2: Oh.
4: So overall, I would say maybe a J.
5: Whoa.
3: That's so weird.
2: See, I don't even know what that means.
4: It's like, I was like
5: it goes down the alphabet.
4: Yeah.
2: So the cup.
4: The cup. So, not the band. So
2: if somebody says there are 34 C.
4: The 34 is the around your rib cage size. Under your boob. That's
2: under
4: what
2: the boob.
4: Yes.
2: Okay.
6: And you don't want to get much more than 34.
5: Right.
3: Oh, it's under the, I never knew there was under the boob.
4: The rib cage under the boobs.
2: Whatever.
4: And then the cup is the size.
3: Oh, I thought it was from the backbone to the nipples. Like I thought it was all the way around.
2: Right.
3: You know what I mean?
2: Yeah.
4: No, it's a full 360.
5: But that's what the cup is.
2: The cup is the letter, right?
4: Yeah, the cup is the letter.
2: So the bigger,
4: band.
2: So A being the small, Z being the biggest, right?
4: Sure, triple Z or something.
2: That's the way it would go.
4: Right.
6: Hey, how about this? And I didn't know this. Apparently no one in this room knew this. The cup size represents typically the difference between the bust size, so that 34, et cetera, and the under bust measurement Each 1-inch difference typically equals one cup size increase.
4: There is math to it because when they measure you, that's what they're doing. That's how they come up with your
6: size. If you have
4: an
6: A cup, you're really just an inch bigger below your boobs and around your boobs and so on and so forth.
4: Oh, interesting.
2: Oh, okay. See?
6: I did not know that.
3: So B would be 2 inches more.
2: The way he read the description, I'm like, I don't even know what that means. But when he just said it that way,
3: see,
2: like,
3: I didn't know the difference.
2: Okay, so like from the rib cage to like, you know, out to like,
6: that
2: you know,
6: being said, as Gina said, it's still not an exact science. It's
3: right. Yeah. Right.
4: Every store will give you a different
7: They could put a man on the moon, you know, right?
2: Yeah, you know what I'm saying?
6: Yeah.
2: All right, so we'll play the...
6: Got to vote for Tyler Menace. They're both R words. Makes good
7: What?
4: That's Seabass's opinion.
2: So now he's reading the text.
7: Yes. Oh, okay.
6: What are we talking about?
2: Of who should play the smart ass game.
6: That
2: could be fun. What, Tyler and Menace?
6: Yeah.
4: Why not? All
6: right. Little buddy versus stinky butt.
2: All right. Stinky wow.
6: Tell me his butt really doesn't stink 99% of the day.
2: That's really good stuff.
7: It probably is pretty swampy.
6: What's up late writing?
9: You should find out.
2: Yeah.
6: Burn.
2: Well, Bort's ready to, I think, take Seabass out today.
6: What did I do?
9: Why not? Any day's a good day.
6: I talked about the AVN Awards.
2: He's going back. Seabass is like, always on the text and sending people replies. Yeah. And he was taking some shots at Bort.
9: Oh, I didn't see those.
2: Oh, you didn't even see those.
3: Oh, you didn't?
2: I thought that's why you were chiming in like that. I thought,
3: me too.
6: No way. He just has a bad attitude overall.
9: I'm just tired of his crappy...
6: Thank you.
9: I'm just tired of him.
2: What was the reply? Yeah.
4: Well, there was somebody who couldn't figure out where, like, a chunk of the podcast was missing for them.
2: Yeah.
4: And then Bort said, "I'm sorry, but I can't control your malfunctioning podcast app, nor your poor cognitive skills."
6: Now that is nasty. Is that what you want?
4: Try restarting your phone.
2: So is that what you wrote back?
9: Yeah.
2: Okay.
6: Is that what you want?
4: Yeah. And then the listener wrote, "I don't see how my cognitive skills have anything to do with my trying to relay that your podcast isn't working properly."
6: Good reply.
4: But okay, Bort, be a grump about it.
6: Thank you.
4: And then Seabass had to jump in.
6: Trying to help out.
4: Because it was done. But he had to add.
6: Well, this guy's left with a bad taste in his mouth.
4: Okay, well.
6: I don't allow that.
4: He said, This is not the level of customer service we hope to provide.
6: Ah.
4: Someone of this poor attitude and being so uninteresting on air should not be on the text either.
6: Oh.
4: He didn't sign it, and the listener wrote back, "Thanks, Seabass."
6: Because they know I'm here to help.
9: Interesting.
6: And notice how that...
5: Uh-oh.
2: There we go!
5: This is the sign.
2: Let's go!
6: Notice how that reply got a laugh on the air. Whereas Forks did not.
9: You know what it sounds like? I'm taking a vacation, and Seabass may not be here tomorrow. We'll find out.
2: Well,
4: I don't like where this is going.
2: We have all been warned that if we ever hear baby metal playing, that we should all run for the hills.
9: No. Stay in the studio.
5: I'm gonna go.
9: Yeah.
2: And this is baby metal?
9: Yes, it is.
3: There was always a correlation between if you hear baby metal, it's going to be fire.
9: Right. It's going
5: to
9: be a good day.
5: He's about to
3: light a match.
2: This is the day that Bort snaps.
5: Which is why he's saying stay in the studio because he's going to set it on fire.
4: It's like ducks in a barrel.
2: I don't want to stay in the studio if he's going to set it on fire.
5: That's what I'm going down to there.
9: That wasn't my plan, but it sounds like a good one now. Thanks, Sammy.
2: Oh, my God.
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2: Do you like it?
1: Alt-1045.
0: I weirdly do.
3: Oh, we're having some computer issues.
4: Oh, no. Network issues. Oh, no.
3: Here, I'll do it live.
5: The Woody Show.
4: It's time to play the smart-ass game. It's an actual game you can play. It's like in the party game section of wherever you go. Amazon, of course, but like if you go to Target, they have it like where all the other board games and stuff are. And we play just a little bit differently, same basic idea. It's a who, what, where, and then there's a hard-ass category, like a tiebreaker kind of situation, like category. But we put two people head-to-head, and it all starts with a very generic clue.
3: And then like, I'm a country.
4: Yeah, and then they get more specific and narrows it down as it goes on. And then the last one is like super easy. Usually by that time somebody's got it. First person with 2 points, the way that we play will win the game. And we have decided that it's going to be Dumbass Tyler and Menace.
3: Yes.
6: All right.
4: Yeah.
7: So
4: they spend a lot of time together.
7: Yeah. Yeah.
4: And so why not just have them, spend even more time now with this game battling it out.

0: Now, don't we have a caveat? Our rules where if somebody gets it wrong, they just have to sit out one question.
1: Yes. Yeah. Right. Because otherwise it's just a free for all.
0: Yeah.
1: Or a gimme, I should say.
2: Yeah. Mm-hmm. All right. So, dumbass Tyler, you pick first who, what, or where.
3: Let's go where.
2: Where. All right. Where am I? I am the biggest of my kind in the U.S.
1: Earthmaster.
2: I was named after a U.S. president in 1911. Before 1959, Mount Whitney was the biggest in the U.S. I am 20,310 feet high. I am covered in snow. You can find me in Alaska.
1: Gina.
2: Wow, both of you, nothing so far, huh? In 2015, my name was officially changed again.
1: Seabass.
2: Where am I with the initial D or the initials MM? I got down to the very last clue, you guys. Oh my
0: God. That was supposed to be the easiest one? Okay, Menace. I'll say Mount Rushmore.
2: Mount Rushmore in Alaska.
1: Yeah. After a president.
0: Yep.
1: President Rushmore.
3: I have nothing.
4: Did you hear Woody's last clue?
3: Yeah.
2: With the initial D.
3: MM.
2: So do you know, first of all, I mean,
0: oh wait,
2: you know what we're, you know what we're, hold on, you know what we're trying to go for here? Like, you know what you're trying to come up with, the name of what?
0: A mountain, right?
2: Okay.
0: Yeah.
2: Okay.
0: Oh, I think I kind of have an idea. Because,
2: hold on, let's get a guess from dumbass Tyler first.
3: Yeah. The MM Mount, I have no idea.
2: Think of a president.
3: I am. I am. This is bad.
5: Marilyn really Monroe.
4: M-M.
3: Mount Monroe after James Monroe. I have no idea.
5: Okay. That was at least decent.
0: Educated. Because I know there was some drama. I am vaguely remembering drama changing the name of the mountain.
2: Okay. All right.
0: But I'm trying to remember that. Mount... Morehouse, I don't know.
2: Mount Morehouse.
0: Mm-hmm. Yeah.
2: Mount McKinley. Denali.
0: Denali. It's also like, it involves some kind of truck. But I was like, Denali.
1: That's what he was circling the
0: drive. But it was like a D and you were saying M. So then I was like, I don't know what it is.
5: Yeah, it was changed to M.
3: I've never heard of that mountain. Oh. So
2: you've never heard of Mount Denali? McKinley.
0: Yeah.
3: No, never heard of it.
2: Or Mount McKinley. Never.
3: No. Well, I also don't live in Alaska.
2: So. Neither do I.
0: I get it, Tyler.
1: Tyler, before you say that again, look around the room and name one person in this room who lives in Alaska. That's a fair point.
5: I'll give you that. And by the way, you went to Alaska.
2: The only time that I've ever even been to Alaska, you were there.
0: Yeah.
3: Okay.
0: And you climbed a mountain.
3: Okay. I climbed a hill.
2: All right, Menace.
1: Yeah, his last date.
2: You can either go, what am I or who am I?
0: What am I?
2: What am I? All right, this is the small... Smart ass game.
0: Yeah.
2: All right. What am I? I am a form of dance. I can be performed alone or in a group. I can be choreographed or improvised.
1: Improvised.
2: I usually require special shoes.
0: Menace. Ballet.
2: When my performers dance off, I am especially fun.
1: That was not correct, I'm guessing.
2: Nope.
0: Okay.
3: Tyler.
2: Tap dance is the answer.
0: Wow.
5: Damn.
2: All right.
1: I was hoping you were going to say tap because your buddy Randy used to tap dance, right? Menace.
0: Yeah, he did. Yeah. I had a friend that was like tap dance champion. He was on Star Search.
5: Nice.
3: All right.
0: Yep.
4: I always wished I could tap dance.
2: That's a fun fact. Okay. Yeah, you got 1 point.
3: Okay.
2: Now, if you get this one right, you'll be the winner. Otherwise, we have to...
0: do a tiebreaker?
2: We have to move on, yeah.
0: All right.
2: The next one is going to be a Who Am I? In this round of the smartass game between dumbass Tyler and Menace.
0: All right.
2: Who am I? We are a heavy metal band based in California.
0: Menace. Metallica.
2: The answer is Metallica.
5: Yeah.
0: Next.
4: All right. Tiebreaker.
1: I mean, that's the biggest one.
2: All right. Tiebreaker.
0: All right.
3: Okay.
2: tiebreaker, and it's this is from the hard ass. So this is where you get the you don't get the clues.
3: Oh, it's a straight.
5: Are these like lightning round?
2: It's just a straight question. No, it's just one question.
0: Okay.
2: One question. First person with the right answer. We'll go back to this. Mount Kilimanjaro is the highest mountain on which continent?
3: Tyler. Africa?
2: Africa is the answer.
5: Hey, look at that.
0: What? And
2: is the winner of this round of the Smart Ass Game.
6: How did you know that? You don't live in Africa.
2: That's a great question.
3: I just guessed, you know?
0: Yeah.
3: Shocking.
1: Africa?
0: Yeah.
2: All right. Well, that's how you play the Smart Ass Game, everybody.
5: Nice.
2: Yeah.
5: Wow.
2: Not good advertising for public schools. Thank you, Adam. All right. 877-44-WOODY. You can text us if you like over to 22987. We will be right back.
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10: A heat advisory goes into effect today and tomorrow because it's going to feel like it's around 103. Today's high 95. We have a lot of clouds and some sunshine with the possibility for a late day or nighttime storm that could be strong to severe. The overnight low is a warm and muggy 74. Tomorrow's high is 76 with some sunshine and again a chance for a late day storm that could be strong. I'm meteorologist Karen Rogers with your 6ABC forecast.
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26: Traffic on I-76, the Schuylkill Expressway, is not terrible today. We had very light traffic at all for most of our rides between the suburbs and city, and continue to have reasonably good rides at under 5 minutes in any heavy volume delay. I-95 is in equally good shape. We just need you to stay alert in all active work zones today, including at the Commodore Barry Bridge, where you're reduced to one lane in either direction. Lisa Fairfax, Total Traffic.
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7: 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Happy Thursday. It's Philly's Alternative, Vault 104.5. Jackson here, and it's a Thursday ticket takeover. Which means we're going to have tickets all day long, every hour, for Phoebe Bridgers at Xfinity Mobile Arena. Just listen up for those keywords, and then you'll want to text the keyword to 91045. I'll also have some tickets for Nothing But Thieves in the lunch hour today during Postmodern Radio, and of course, $2,500 again in the 11 o'clock hour this morning with the 250K USA giveaway, right? Stick around. Linkin Park gets us underway. It's Alt 104.

Yellow Card and Good Charlotte Bedroom Posters. It's Alt 104.5. All the way back to 10 from Pearl Jam. Here's Even Flow.

0: and you just keep going. I died and you watched me. I died and you walked by and said, no, I'm dead.
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Smashing Pumpkins 1979. Jackson here. I was reading this list about the worst beers in the world. Like the beers that get the worst overall rating. Number one, worst beer, Budweiser Select 55. I don't think I've even heard of Select 55. Help me out here. I don't think I've even seen it. Keystone Ice was listed as the second worst, followed by, oh, come on, a staple, Natty Light. Look, nobody said they had to be good. You just got to get the job done. Here's some Songbird, back to friends. It's all

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Butterfly, it's Alt 104.5. Jackson here with your random fact of the day. Let me ruin Jurassic Park for you, and you'll never watch it the same again. The raptor sound effects in Jurassic Park were created from audio samples of tortoises having sex. Now you know, and you're welcome. Here's Fall Out Boy.

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bottle of mud hits Alt 104.5. You are minutes away from another shot at $2,500 with the 250K USA giveaway and your best music discovery ever this week, a brand new song from Clarion. It's called Hello Juliet. Going to play it for you coming up on the other side of Tonic. If you can.

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1: 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Hello, Juliet.

Foo Fighters and the Pretender. Jackson here in random news today. Matt Damon is now a rapper. He's going by the name The Nomad, which is Damon spelled backwards. It's part of a campaign for his charity, water.org, which helps bring clean water to people around the world who need it. Great cause. And obviously, Matt Damon not serious about the music. He says music and humor are two of the best ways to cut through in culture. And so, obviously, those are two places that we are trying to focus on. You can see some of it on YouTube under The Nomad. Here's Alanis Morissette. It's all 104.5.

Hoobastank, Philly's alternative, Alt 104.5. Did you know in the upcoming movie Supergirl, she has pierced ears, even though her skin is supposed to be bulletproof? You didn't think we'd ask about this? No, they did. Director James Gunn said that she got her ears pierced on a planet with a red sun where she had no superpowers. And now you know. 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Some tickets for Nothing But Thieves up for grabs, a show at the Fillmore. Big thanks to Live Nation. Play some Nirvana now. It's Lithium.

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And we're giving you the chance to win tickets to the show now. Just text the keyword HOAGIE to 91045. 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
6: 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Play the retro stuff, the classic alternative cuts. Going to have some tickets to give away today for a Nothing But Thieves show. 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Show up to Fillmore, and a big thanks to Live Nation for hooking us up with tickets on that one. Let's see. We're going to play some Bloodhound Gang. We've got some Mazzy Star. We'll do some New Radicals, and we will get underway with the Lemonheads, Postmodern Radio, 104.5.

Chili Peppers on Postmodern Radio, 104.5. 1998 was the year. Maybe You've Been Brainwashed 2 was the record. The New Radicals, You Get What You Give.

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Thursday Ticket Takeover. Your chance to win tickets to see Phoebe Bridgers all day. We're doing it every hour. Keep listening for those keywords. 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

I think it's one of the most hypnotic songs on planet Earth. 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

0: It's Pennsylvania's very own Bloodhound Gang on Postmodern Radio 104.5 and the Bad Touch. Jackson here till 2 o'clock. Jessie in then. She's got a couple shots for you this afternoon at $2,500 with the 250K USA giveaway and commercial free ride home at 4 o'clock. And I think she's giving away Young the Giant tickets again this afternoon. And it's a Thursday ticket takeover and your shot to win Phoebe Bridgers tickets every hour. Lot going on, man. Stay locked in. 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

complicated. Avril Lavigne, it's Alt 104.5 Jackson here. Update, if you've been following that girl on TikTok that swallowed her AirPod. Yeah, apparently one morning she was taking a handful of vitamins and didn't realize that when she pulled them off the counter, she also had one of her AirPods in her hand. Swallowed it. Didn't realize until later when she got in her car and it said AirPod connected. And she did not have her AirPods with her. That's when she slowly came to the realization and started to freak out. She called Poison Control. They said, basically, you're going to have to wait for it to pass. Go to urgent care if you're in pain. So she kept posting updates, and everybody anxiously awaited the news that it, I don't know, came out the other end. But her stomach apparently feeling messed up due to laxatives and all the stress. And on day five, she finally just went to the doctor to get an X-ray to figure out if it was still there, but it was gone. So she evidently passed it without seeing it. And the question I have is, if you did find it, would you clean it up and use it? I mean, probably still works. Those things are expensive. All right, yellow card, it's Better Days, Alt 104.5.

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identify Miss Murder, Alt-1045. That's going to wrap things up for me, Jackson. I'm out of time, so Jesse's on the way next. She's got a commercial-free ride home at 4 o'clock for you. A couple chances to win $2,500 with the 250K USA giveaway, one in the 2 o'clock hour and then one in the 5 o'clock hour. Best new music discovery ever. I think she's got Young the Giant tickets to give away. Stick around. Jesse's next. We'll see you back here tomorrow morning, 10 a.m., right after the Woody Show, all right? Speaking of, here is Young the Giant's Different Kind of Love. Love you, mean it. Bye.

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I can't believe the Knicks did it last night. Alt 104.5, historic game four comeback at MSG. They overcame a 29-point deficit over the Spurs. Unreal game, 107-106. Tay-Tay was sitting courtside with the Heim sisters, enjoying the game, pretty much doing a wedding venue walkthrough. She is getting married at MSG in like 2 weeks. You want to know how much it's going to cost Taylor and Travis to rent out MSG? A butt ton of money. It's a 3-day event, too. I'll tell you more in a few.

All 104.5, Jesse. All right, Taylor Swift and Travis Kelce. So she was at MSG last night, Knicks game. She's getting married there. Staggering cost. $3 million to rent out MSG for their wedding. Three day ordeal, too. So that includes setup and breakdown, an estimate $1 million per day. And both of them invited more than 1,000 people to the wedding. Predicted cost for the whole thing, $10 to $20 million plus when it's all said and done. That's thousands of people, full hands-on staff, security teams. Pretty much the biggest wedding in the history of New York City. Perhaps even the world, maybe. God bless those two crazy kids.

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Absolutely brilliant. Big announcement coming tomorrow. 25th anniversary of Take Off Your Pants and Jacket. 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Genius. Alt 1045, Jess C. Thursday, take a takeover. 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

Adams, Phoebe Bridgers to Xfinity Mobile Arena on September 28th. And we're giving you the chance to win tickets to the show now. Just text the keyword LOVE to 91045. 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

Just a girl. Just a girl ready for the weekend. All 104.5 Thursday afternoons are great. So much excitement for the weekend. And there is a very awesome concert happening this weekend, this Sunday at The Man, Young the Giant, with Cold War Kids and Almost Monday. Such a great bill. 3:15, I got your tickets. 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

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Phoebe Bridgers tickets every hour till 5. And Young the Giant tickets right now. This Sunday at the Man. 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

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Jesse, what album got you through a tough time in your life? 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I'm just thinking, you know, it's nice to reflect and be appreciative of all of life's experiences. 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

0: 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It's Jesse. Who's this?
1: Dylan.
0: Dylan, where are you calling from?
1: Woodstown.
0: Where is that? You said Woodstown?
1: Yep.
0: Oh, where's that?
1: South Jersey.
0: Oh,
1: Town County.
0: Dope. Okay, cool. So this Sunday, you want to close out your weekend with Young the Giant at the Man?
1: Sounds good.
0: Hell yeah, your caller tank. Congratulations.
1: Thanks.
0: You're so welcome. All right, so it's Young the Giant, Cold War Kids, and Almost Monday. So you're getting three bands for the price of zero. Who are you taking with you to the show?
1: I'll probably take my wife.
0: Oh, you guys are going to have yourselves a hell of a time.
1: They're my number one band, so can't wait.
0: That's what I'm talking about. All right, give me a second. I'm going to grab your info.
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hotter than hell, really hot out right now for FIFA Fan Fest. But as they say in Ted Lasso, football is life, right? Dusty, thanks for hanging out. Do not touch that dial. We are officially inside the Alt 104.5 commercial free ride home, nonstop music till 5:30 in full effect now.

Dusty question this afternoon. What album got you through a tough time in your life? And again, I'm not trying to trigger you, but it's good to reflect. At Cartoon Lover One says 21 Pilots Trench. Thought I'd see that one mentioned. At B Drake 28 says Stick Figure Wisdom. What album got you through a tough time? 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

Philadelphia's alternative. Alt 104.5 Jossie, thanks for hanging out. If it's your first time tuning in, our afternoon discussion, Reply All, is underway. Question today, what album got you through a tough time in your life? At Hand Banan says the Front Bottoms, Talon of the Hawk. You can join in at Alt 104.5 Philly on Instagram or Twitter, not Facebook, because believe it or not, I'm still locked out. And at this rate, I don't think I'll ever get back into my Facebook again. Might as well just try to reactivate my MySpace. Screw it, right?

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welcomes Phoebe Bridgers to Xfinity Mobile Arena on September 28th. 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

album that got you through a tough time in your life. We're reflecting this afternoon, not trying to bring up bad emotions, just looking back, feeling grateful at Charlie, the photo guy on Instagram. Charlie, you love the band Hum. He said, you'd prefer an astronaut by Hum. At Brebro says, Paramore After Laughter, great album. Alt 104.5 Reply All. Hit me up on socials.

Madness has begun. Parties underway at Lemon Hill FIFA Fan Fest. Hours different each day, but for games, gates open an hour before the game and then 1 hour after the last match that day. Only 15,000 people allowed at a time. You got to register beforehand. PhillyFWC26.com. It's going to be sweaty this weekend. Might be as sweaty as a turnstile mosh pit. Look out for me. 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

unbelievable historic comeback last night for the Knicks. Game 4 comeback at MSG and front row courtside Taylor Swift with the Heim sisters. She was there eyeing up the garden for her wedding. Taylor Swift, Travis Kelce getting married at MSG July 3rd. Staggering cost for this wedding. So many people are invited. I'll tell you more in a few. Jesse, and a staggering $2,500 could be yours. Alt 1045 250K USA giveaway. Final keyword of the day right after Inky S.

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1045, Jesse Thursday, hot as hell. I hope you're hanging in there. All right, so Taylor Swift, Travis Kelce, tying the knot, July 3rd, MSG, $3 million to reserve the world's most famous arena, three-day ordeal, including setup and breakdown, plus the two of them invited thousands of people. 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You're talking full hands on staff, security teams, thousands of guests. God bless those two crazy kids. It's going to be the biggest wedding in the history of New York City. Maybe even the world. Question mark?

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Moving along. It's Friday Eve, baby. World Cup in full effect. Very busy weekend in Philly. Great show happening Sunday at the Man. Young the Giant. Dylan from South Jersey scored those tickets with me this afternoon. I got another set tomorrow around 3:15. So tune in. Then you can win. All with a 45 yellow card and good Charlotte bedroom posters.

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3: I got your pick.

Great win for the Phils last night. 7-4 of the Blue Jays. They won the series day off today. And 3-game series with Milwaukee kicks off tomorrow. Pray for Adolis Garcia. He left last night's game, just messed up his right shoulder. Dude has a cannon for an arm. And he's doing great at bat, too. I hope he's not out for the whole season. Alt-1045 Jesse, I bid you farewell. Your final Thursday ticket takeover keyword, Phoebe Bridgers, Xfinity Mobile Arena, directly following this fantastic song from Edge Hill. 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
8: After a spotty storm this evening, it's warm and sultry overnight, low temperature 75. Records yet again on Friday with high heat, humidity, 96 feeling like the low to mid 100s, and a late day storm is still possible. I'm meteorologist Adam Joseph with your 6 ABC forecast.
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11: The World Cup is now underway. FIFA President Gianni Infantino says it'll be one of the biggest events in the history of mankind.
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for getting a little crazy opening up our time here for the hour and for the day here on Alt 104.5. Hello, it's DJ Downtown back again, filling in for the one and only Mike Jones. I hope you're doing well. I typically host a Stripped Down Unplugged Sunday mornings here on the station. Hey, we're going to be talking about our giveaways that we have coming up tomorrow. It's the final day for some of them. But first, The Offspring and Noah Kahan. Great Divide here on Alt 104.5.

While you're out there stargazing tonight, Alt-1045 wants to remind you of the final chance for tomorrow's giveaways. The Woody Show and Jesse are giving away pairs of tickets to go see Young the Giant at The Man on June 14th. Listen in the 8 a.m. and 3 p.m. hours for that. And Jackson has one more pair of tickets to go see Nothing But Thieves at the Fillmore on April 16th of 2027, almost a full year away. All right, we got the best music discovery ever coming up, some Kings of Leon, but right now some Everclear. Father of Mine, this is Alt-1045.

0: absolute banger from Clarion. That was Hello Juliet, which is our best music discovery ever this week here on Alt 104.5. Clarion, of course, not to be confused with Clarion the Witch Boy from DC Comics. But what'd you think of the song, though? Text like or dislike to 91045, and you may hear it in a more regular rotation on station. 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

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That's the closest that we'll get to playing Fleetwood Mac here on the station, so I'll take it. 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

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It's your host, DJ Downtown, filling in for Mike Jones. Typically host a Stripped Down Unplugged Sunday mornings here on the station. We're going to chat about some of the comics that came out this week. Mike Jones likes to nerd out, so I'm going to nerd out as well. First, the Wheeze, Semisonic. Not quite closing time yet here on Alt 104.5.

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1: Very recently, at a birthday party, there was this beautiful charcuterie board, and they had prosciutto, or I believe the
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Oh, I'll tell you how to save a life. You talk about the DC Comics that just came out this week. Absolute Catwoman had the first issue. Action Comics 1099, 1100 coming next month. Barbara Gordon Breakout. Fury of Firestorm continues. Supergirl going strong ahead of the movie coming out. Batman Gargoyle of Gotham number 4 finally came out after like 2 years. Emperor Aquaman, Green Lantern Corps, a couple of Vertigo titles, some really neat stuff. And of course, the Justice League Dream Girls DC Pride event continues every week this month. Super awesome. Third Eye Blind, Young the Giant, right now here on Alt 104.5.

Salt 104.5, and since we just chatted about the DC Comics releases from this week, it's only fair that we're linking it over to their competitor over at Marvel. Daredevil and X-Men continuing on strong. Avengers Armageddon number one, kicking off the first of like three company-wide events they have going on this summer. New Wolverine, Mortal Thor, Black Cat, Alias, Civil War Unmasked, Captain Marvel, Dark Past, but my two most favorites from this week, Bishop, number one from the X-Men, and Jay and Silent Bob, Jays of Future Past. Are you kidding me? Hilarious. Sublime. Right now, some gorillas here on Alt 104.5.

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We are running out of fuel here on the 7 o'clock hour on Alt 104.5. It's your host, DJ Downtown, filling in for Mike Jones. And rounding out the comics talk, we covered DC, we covered Marvel, now for everything else. New Transformers, TMNT, Ben 10, awesome run so far. Dork, Mask, number one, continuing the Energon universe with some ROM in the blind bags. Love some ROM Space Knight. Ghost Pepper, G.I. Joe, Witchblade, final issue for Muppets Noir and Space Ghost. So sad. Blood and Thunder, new series from Jay Lee, M1 Monster Racing League, Mark Spear's Monsters, Speed Racer, Thing on the Doorstep. Oh, I love Godzilla's Masterpiece Theater. This time, it was The Odyssey and Youngblood, number 100. Shoutouts to Rob Liefeld. Okay, I'll talk with you again at 8 o'clock, leaving you with some Paramore and Flyleaf here on Alt 104.5.

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